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For the second PF, ambulance 298, medic 103 due to respond, 2039.

Ambulance 298-5103 responding to Pyramid Healthcare in Charlotte Hall. 55-year-old male was experienced chest tightness, and he fainted. He's now conscious.

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Ambulance 298, arrived at St. Mary's, priority 3, medic on board. Priority 3, medic on board, 2110.

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0: Ambulance 399, you're responding to 21670 Hancock Road. 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She's also 5 months pregnant.
1: All right.

0: 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Station 3, Engine 32, Tower 9, Engine 132, Truck 13, Engine 61, Squad 4, Engine 41, FTC. Ambulance 397 due to respond, 2213.
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0: 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We're now getting reports that all 9 people are out of the residence currently.
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3: Stand by 91. G3, same engine, all incoming units. I'm on scene. 2-story wood frame. Single family, detached, nothing evident. Correction, smoke showing, side alpha. I'm going to establish the command. Command St. Mary's. Can you get some of these cop cars move out of the way?
0: Alpha 3. St. Mary's, all units responding to Sunlight Court. T3's on scene, 2-story wood flame, single family home, smoke on side alpha.

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4: 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Same area,

0: Okay, we had a fire in the microwave. It's going to be in the Charlie Quadrant on the number 1 floor. 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

0: Okay. 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I'll still take the Comey on the second in the Charlie quadrant. 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And the truck Comey's checking the second floor for a primary now.
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1: Under it.

0: Division 1 command. Yeah. Alright, I'm comfortable now with 1-on-1. And we do not need a fire marshal. We know what started the fire. And there are no patients. Command St. Mary's.
1: Command,

0: Jimmy, Prince Bar Marshall. 32, turn 3, wrapping up. Making status available once we're ready. Command will be terminated. You have officer back.
1: I'm direct, no need for fire marshal. 32 and 132 are wrapping up. Command terminated, 2234, Alpha 3 is without.

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1: 709 Alpha 2. Seven nine two. 22,795 Lawrence Avenue. 79-year-old male. Partial breathing, feeling weak.
0: I'm direct.

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Instructor 34, resting to 92, boat 2, squad 6. Instructor 94, medic 102, ambulance 398, ambulance 496, ambulance 497, ambulance 67, ambulance 796, ambulance 188, ambulance 189, at 7 to 2 hours.

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1: 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He's weak and has a blood sugar of 267.

397, Chesapeake Shores, 21,412 Grand Mills Road, committee room 221. 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

0: And Box 301, Lexburg Senior Apartment, meeting Conch Day at last. And I'm EP is due to respond, 1036.
1: What the fuck?
0: 9.05 Alpha 2.
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0: 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He phoned on a few days ago and is feeling busy. He also is not been eating.
1: I'm direct.

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1: I believe 397 is going to be close to 37.
0: Just
1: remain in service. We'll take it. We'll switch to 197, return. 397 is going to be 4 minutes closer to this call.
0: 197.
1: 197, you can stay in service. 397 is closer.
0: Correct.

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He's nauseous but breathing. They call advice. He assumed a large amount of alcohol.

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0: Megan Peters, Morning with Dylan. It's 499-48070, Spinnaker Circle, apartment 102. PD is going to be on the scene with a 64-year-old male with a possible fish hook in his foot. He's also stumbling around and not making much sense.
1: 9-1, Simmers.
0: 9-1.
1: Do you have a number for maintenance for this complex?
0: Stand by.

0: 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Are you able to give them a call and advise that we have the water shut off to this building and most likely two separate units flooded?
1: Okay, so I can send you a call.
0: Copy, thank you.

0: Now I want to say, Mary, do you have any luck contacting maintenance?
1: That's correct. The people should advise you that with the maintenance guy, though.
0: Got it. Thank you.

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1: Rush 2, went 2, flying in place of the engine.
0: Alpha 2.

0: 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Come to me for a male in his 70s. He's having leg pain and feeling weak.
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0: 388 Alpha 3. Ridge Fox 908, and you're any Bob Evans in the parking lot. Any NBC, one trapped. Station 9, Squad 7, Squad 3. Ambulance 397, ambulance 3A, medic 103 is due to respond at 1318.
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0: Alpha 3. 399 responding. 399, you remain in service. 397 and 38 are about to be on the scene.
2: 91 the same there. Is it going to be on Worth Avenue or in the area?
1: Good night.

0: 911. It's going to be at the back of the parking lot where the Giant is close to Bob Evans. We're going to be partially in the roadway and partially in the parking lot.
1: 911 direct.
0: Be advised, it's going to be two vehicles. They advised that nobody was injured. They just could not get the door open.
1: I copy.
0: 38, okay.
2: 3 on 7. If people
0: are seeing or advising,
2: there's no injuries, do you still need us to respond?
0: Per policy, that's correct.
2: Direct in the area.
0: Direct.

0: 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I do not have one trap this time.
1: I want to copy. Just advise if you're going to need these squads.
0: And I want to say, Mary, you can go ahead and place all the squads in service, and we can keep one BLS ambulance.
1: I copy. We also have an ALS around. Did you need them?
0: Negative, they can go back in service as well.
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0: 9-1. Race point, I need to check your status.
2: There's been no injuries. We can switch this back to Alpha 2. We're going to be remaining on scene until the arrival of PD.
3: 498, where? Ocean team?
0: 1322. I copy. No injuries. Switching back to Alpha 2. Alpha 3 is going to be with Alpha 1323.
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0: 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He is currently conscious of breathing. He did pass out. His last blood pressure was 86/36.
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0: The next one will be for a recreation for traffic in New Zealand. State 19 years old, and my students are on 1358.
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0: 709, you're responding to Leonard Hall Recreation Center, 23145, 23145 Leonard Hall Drive. It's going to be inside the roller skating rink. A 13-year-old male thinks he broke his leg.
1: I'm directly, ma'am.

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1: 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Mary's 197, medical one, please check in your status.
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0: 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Alan 49, I'm an 18 to respond, 16 for Dan.
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0: Gamma 6A744860, Hunting Meadows Port. 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Is a 27-year-old female, pestle and breathing. Fell, hit their head. They hurt their back and their side as well. They also advised that they had a 1-month wisdom who's pestle and breathing, but they dropped them.
1: My copy.

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Currently, it's a stage.

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I'm going to say that's a microphone 4. It's going to be at 21015 Bay Mills Road. A 13-year-old female. They believe they were having a seizure. They stopped responding on the phone. Now they are currently back responding and saying that their stomach hurts. 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
0: Hold this unit or route to stand by at Bullsboro. We will be the duty box for our first day until 2100.
1: I'm driving.

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0: 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You're going to be at 15 by 24 on 1297 at 21015 Green Mills Road. It's going to be apartment Victor 2. So, are you 3 at power?
1: 32, go

Medical Box 202. That's a Starbucks 29870 Three Notch Road for the in and out consciousness. Ambulance 309, Medical 103, due to respond, 1829. 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
1: Three-9-7 is going to be remaining on location. They will be transporting momentarily. You can get a replica of the service back.
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0: 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It was maybe a 30-year-old male. No one's going out of consciousness, no currently walking around. 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

0: 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The 53-year-old female, cyclical episode. Station 79, ambulance 299, medic 103 due 1846.
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Inbound 797, Medic 103 due to respond, 1937.

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0: 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If I went down, someone coming out, passed out. He is currently conscious, mechanical pressure on the hip. 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

MS-99, from the Parent Healthcare in Townsville, 80007, Business Center Drive, 25-year-old customer in Breeze, advised that it's not all levels on it. 23.

Anzi, non so dai, sai.